first pressing is always carefully inspected. For everything from the correct serial number to perfect centering. In its own distinctive sleeve, another new orthophonic high-fidelity recording.

new mechanical shipping technique helps to speed it on its way. Here, in the shipping control room, special machines keep track of the 250,000 new records made here every day. Which records go where? When? In what quantities?

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your legs and twist and bust and try and fail and work on an album and build a jail and lock yourself away from the one thing that could save you, the one thing that scares you to death, the only thing that can bring you back to life. So learn to say it whilst keeping a straight face. Yeah. Every one of you, without exception, what do you need?

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We'd keep our heads above the blackened water, but there's no room for ideals in this mechanical

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And that means detachment. Everybody has a weapon to fight you with, to beat you with when you are down. There were too many defenses between us.

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2: Uffrabe.

the $64,000 question. You got seconds left to live your life. Hell has frozen over the delusion. You have time to wait till next year to arrive. You were seized by indecision, by a deep abiding fear, recognizing that the jig is up. You won't gain by not going there. You might as well stop.

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Your wishes, proof that your spirit is alive. Wish fulfillment ain't necessarily the purpose of this simple exercise. The creator will decide whether your goals are properly aligned with the highest good of all concerned. Wish from the tip of your successes. Wish from the depths of your despair. Wish to forgive others their ill wishes. 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Wish from the height of your achievements. Wish from the bottom of the rung. 'Cause wishing from the top means only to keep dreaming, to live.

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0: Goethe, I'm Arndt Peltner. Quite a different show today, but stay tuned. We're going back to the 1970s today, and even earlier, when Germany was grooving all over the place. I'm starting off with the title melody of the very famous children's TV show Robby Tobby und das Flievertüt. Here is Ingfried Hoffmann.
1: Ich heiße Robby, Rob 344-66-3A. 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
2: 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Erfinder, dritte Volksschulklasse.
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Peter Thomas Sound Orchestra with Space Patrol from the German TV series Raumpatrouille Orion. Back then, music for film and TV was done by orchestras, even for some red light district movies about the famous Reeperbahn in Hamburg. Here are some songs of the album St. Pauli Affairs.

A double shot by James Last, New Humber and Soul March. Next, Max Krieger and his orchestra, Soul Breeze. I didn't think when I grew up that I ever would like his music, but it's great.

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Finishing up this part of today's Radio Goethe were Orchestra Les Humphreys with the title melody of the famous Derek series, followed by the amazing Klaus Doldinger with the song everybody knows, the Tatort title music. When all this happened, there was another great music movement in Germany and German-speaking countries called Krautrock. Here are some famous examples like Can, Soul Desert.

Faust, It's a Rainy Day, Sunshine Girl. I really love this band. They helped me to open up my understanding of what music can be. Finishing up today, a longer track by world-renowned Tangerine Dream, Fedra from 1974. The band will tour in the summer, although no founding member is anymore part of it. Thank you so much for listening. Tschüss, I'm Arndt Peltner.

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1: is so for real.
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1: There have been other nights
2: that'll last forever.
1: When the moon
2: and
1: was
2: ever.
1: Bright.
0: Right on.
1: But the night I'm speaking about tonight.